sounds pretty much very primitive, loose, sometimes disjointed, but very colorful.

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1: You'd be so nice to come home to. So nice by the fire. While the breeze

summertime, just like today. We laughed the happy afternoon away and stole a kiss at every street cafe.